0: love you when you get out there.
1: Who is that, lady?
0: So I'm asking you.
1: Because I look good. You I good smell good. 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
0: And you sing good.
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0: Estades a escoitar o recanto do Corcovado.
1: A period of wet and cold weather is expected over the next few days. Persistent rain, low temperatures, and occasional gusty winds will dominate the forecast. Conditions may feel colder than the actual air temperature due to wind chill and dampness. Temperature, daytime highs between 4 and 8 degrees, with overnight lows near 0 to 3 degrees. Precipitation, frequent rain expected, turning to sleet or light snow in higher elevations. Wind, moderate to strong northwesterly winds, 20 to 35 kilometers per hour, occasionally gusting higher. Humidity, 85 to 95%.

certainly had more heat. Fahrenheit salted away in the stone and the grain. More tan on the skin. Seasons of sheer light for cavorting in. But we had more rain, and down from heaven it came. We had more gizmos and toys, devices under our fingers. No need for the brain to put in a long shift. We had license to crack mountains like eggs, but still more rain, and over the earth it came. And more time, more hours to clock up the miles. We refueled in mid-flight by glugging champagne straight from the nozzle, kept spinning the dials and surfing the rising tide, but still more rain, and up out of hell.

Get off your ass, make yourself sparse, that's an order. So I'm dragging my feet along Centipede Street to the border. March to the drum, get a wriggle on, son. I'm the loafer who's staying afloat in a storm-battered boat on the sofa. I'm just far more exciting under artificial lighting. I'm just far more exciting under artificial lighting. In the bedroom window, there's a neon flamingo.

Mr. Ben. 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But all the best tunes are here in this room. It's a no-brainer. I'll kick back and stew with a fag and a brew, contemplating. Leave the world be, let the stars come to me. I'll be waiting. 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

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They come to speculate futures, I stay blind to the sharks that reside in the heart. Clear the way, I deserve another star. Sail away to the time of the mindless. They want the world up in flames, they want the sky to destroy, the unrighteous to suffer, the poor to pick up the scorn. Try security when they cause the pain. Martyrs are born again, best believe they plant the seed. Can't you see the world's in pain? Please perceive my need to preach non-violence while the usual suspects suffer in silence. While we cast our gaze south of the islands, spacecraft undercover, rockets up launcher. Require the symmetry your ancestors torture. Hand me the fire, the time I breathe another day. Go astray, my young one. Speaking fried heart, bury your concerns, see the way through. Resubmit many.

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Man-made mechanical automated device. 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Don't compare me to your earliest desire to return to the womb. The dark personified by the optics of enclosure. If you can subject what you fear, you can predict the rate of growth. Top of market, speculation, trial and error.

children on the backs of our beliefs that deceive lies shallow. Confidence propped up on deep structures. Enemy, enemy lies. Steady your gaze, widen your feet. This is not a drill, you are not unique. We've been here before, carrying the weak. Stay up, show no fear. Formulate, demand, idle threat. Prophetic termination plan, termination plan.

And they wonder how we find the strength to cope when the system got us locked at the stroke. Fade away till the times spirit was so mindless. Life becomes a dream as we struggle to be closer to the word, using waves to be heard, dedicated to being seen as we journey through the land of the herd with delusions of the singular. You don't have to cry for help, things aren't always what they seem. They define you out from the play, relatively unseen. Perspective seldom understood, the one that haunts your dreams. While we lose the strength, we're subject to disease of the mind. It's a sign of the times when we pray for the blindness to get a little respite for the time spent scrolling through the city in the depths of our mind, seeing visions of the spirit that the beasts have designed. God help you. Tell me where's the temptation station? Pass within the earth, lose the courage to conform. Mingle dreams with reality, the image, the form, the myth, the triumph, the magic over logic. The world through fiber optic, like the web society holds you through. Pass on the chance to speak when you think it's true. Silence holds the key, wisdom sees you through. So many doors, so many flowers to consume. Let the cold wind blow, that the leaves may reveal who's the sturdiest. Interspace, quantum, metaphysical options connected to the source, to the root. Let the dark power guide you, eat of the fruit. I am the black, I am the heart. Trouble your soul, stark reminder, eyes lowered, arms out, so your prayers pay the toll.

quite a few people. Quite a few people feel that. Quite a few people feel that. The bomb.